self at one and the same time, the self of all living creatures, and therefore myself, knows no bounds. So the entire universe

self is life and the only reality. And whoever is initiated into the self. And in this way, has come to know himself completely, loves everything and everyone equally, for he is one.

When I seek those who I love, I turn the searchlight of my consciousness inward. For everything and everyone is living within me. So the entire universe is within me.

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And whoever is initiated into the self, and in this way, has come to know himself completely, loves everything,

0: 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It's very scary.
1: Mm.

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And they invited us to come over to help them build up the country, right? And my father said, you see, you were good for

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1: Do something with your life. 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

Satan. I was bait for what would bait her. Don't know my needs, don't know my ways, sir. I had my face, no way to face her. This was loss, this was my name. This was my truth, this was no gain. This was not hope, this was not sane. And from these broken places made, that was lost and this was later. I wanted less but nothing greater.

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Always hate but never hate. A lame way but so much later. And never safe from all this danger. The demon's eyes, the demon's satyr. I was bait and what would bait her. Don't know my needs, don't know my ways, sir. I had my face, no way to face her. This was lost, this was my name. This was my truth, this was no game. This was not hope, this was not sane. From these broken places made. That was lost and this was later. I wanted less but nothing greater. I couldn't leave, I couldn't stay, sir. Like a

This is why I can't have nice things, 'cause I break 'em. I'll take 'em for granted. Yeah. The second

The right for us just to exist shouldn't be an argument. Catch us walking down the street, flowing, glowing, sparkling. Resisting against the system, our existence is a monument. Men want to touch us, but behind closed doors. Love us in secrecy, don't we deserve much more? I'm not your experiment, like New World's too.

Homophobia isn't native to First Nations. Homophobia's white supremacy invasion. You must have respect for the ancient ways. I bet you're still hoping this is just a phase. I knew I was trans at an early age. Coming out the womb when they misgendered me. You can't circumvent our happiness. Trans bodies have our beauty is immaculate. We are accurately, passionately fabulous. And wherever we exist is miraculous. Having pride is nothing without inclusivity. They're trying to criminalize us just for being

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Indigenous people, we had a different arrangement, and now we hate ourselves like some self-discrimination. Trans bodies are like temples, I could see you worshiping. Trans bodies sentimental, more beneath the surfaces. Trans bodies love each other and the love is permanent. Trans bodies will prevail and you cannot circumvent. You can't circumvent our happiness. Trans bodies, how our beauty is immaculate. We are accurately, passionately fabulous. And wherever we exist is miraculous.

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Come on in here. Got some hot chocolate in the stove waiting for you. But listen, first things first, let me hang up that coat. Yeah, how's your day today? Did you miss me? Oh, you did. Yeah, I missed you too. I missed you so much, I followed you today. That's right. Now close your mouth, because you cold busted. That's right, now sit down.

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Now get on out here. Don't touch that coat. Coat. 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

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We love you. Thank you.

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1: We tell you what's good, then play it till you like it.
2: Right now, I just need you to get real loose. Get comfortable. Grab your loved ones, or grab your love partner. And if you're by yourself, no worries.